0: 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Let's go with Cody Johnson back in less than 60 seconds. Quick check of traffic first.
1: 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In the South Valley, it's been busy. Two vehicles tied up at Avenue 384 at Road 74 south of Dinuba. Collision Road 212 at Avenue 200 west of Strathmore. Two vehicles tied up Road 224 at Avenue 228 north of Lindsay. And a vehicle off the roadway eastbound 198 just west of I-5 Coalinga. Up north a few, Hill Avenue at Clayton Avenue, a banger. One at south to Wolf at East Church. And two vehicles still being worked, State Route 41 at West Mount Whitney, Fresno. That's traffic. I'm Mike O'Neill.
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106.7 K-Junk Country, working on our 4th of July playlist on the drive at 5 today. And a lot of people put Courtesy of the Red, White, and Blue on theirs. And it's on mine, too. But this one has to be there, right? This one means much more to me for some reason. It's Toby Keith.

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1: I'm house sitting for Trisha Dean's parents while they're on vacation. 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
2: 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And in the house, Tom Cruise in it. She also said it must have been really cold.
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0: 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In the South Valley, looking good for your drive home. Up north, still some problems. Collision West Shaw at Willow Avenue, Fresno. Still working the two vehicles tied up southbound 99 to the eastbound 180 connector. And the multiple vehicles on State Route 41 at the Tulare Street on-ramp, Fresno. That's traffic. I'm Mike O'Neill.
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4: It's not quite as hot as it could be out there. Good afternoon, South Valley. Happy Wednesday. Sunny skies for the first day of July. Again, high temperatures in the low 90s. Clear skies tonight with overnight lows in the mid-50s. Sunny for Thursday with highs in the low 90s again. A taste of heat for the big holiday weekend. I think the 4th of July will be mostly sunny and a little above normal, but not triple-digit territory. For tonight in Porterville, expect an overnight low of 55, Thursday's high 92. In Hanford, overnight low 56, and on Thursday, 91 degrees. With the Central Valley's most accurate forecast, I'm KC24 Chief Meteorologist AJ Fox.
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6: It's not quite as hot as it could be out there. Good afternoon, South Valley. Happy Wednesday. Sunny skies for the first day of July. Again, high temperatures in the low 90s. Clear skies tonight with overnight lows in the mid-50s. Sunny for Thursday with highs in the low 90s again. A taste of heat for the big holiday weekend. I think the 4th of July will be mostly sunny and a little above normal, but not triple-digit territory. For tonight in Porterville, expect an overnight low of 55, Thursday's high 92. In Hanford, overnight low 56, and on Thursday, 91 degrees. With the Central Valley's most accurate forecast, I'm KC24 Chief Meteorologist AJ Fox.
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0: For Trisha Dean's parents, while they're on vacation, they have a wonderful pool that I used.
1: 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And in the house, Tom Cruise in it. She also said it must have been really cold.
0: Stop it right now.
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on Saturday. So what are we cooking this weekend? We barbecuing, we doing some pizzas, maybe some cold subs. I got to know what is number one on your 4th of July eating list. What are we going towards? 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

0: founder named Peter Diamandis, who just said something that made me do a double take. He says humans behave better when they're being watched. I'm sorry. Have you ever met humans? He predicts we're headed toward a future where cameras, drones, satellites, self-driving cars, and basically every gadget imaginable creates one giant sensor ecosystem. His argument, just assume nothing is ever off the record again, and the best privacy strategy is to live with integrity. Look, I get the idea. If there's a security camera in the parking lot, people are probably less likely to key your car. That's great. But the bigger question isn't whether people behave better. It's who owns all that footage. Like, who gets access to it and who decides what good behavior even means? Because history has taught us one thing. I'm way less worried about the camera than I am about the person holding the remote. Later on, later on,
1: later on, later on. 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
1: Garth Brooks has fans staring at a countdown clock instead of getting any work done. A mysterious timer just popped up on his website the other day with the message, "The future is about to become history." It runs out Tuesday, July 7th at 7 a.m. Eastern. Nobody knows exactly what he's teasing, but the internet has already decided it's either a new tour, a new album, or maybe another massive box set. Knowing Garth, it could honestly be anything. The guy could announce a stadium tour or 47 more CDs for the people who still own a DVD player, and they would buy it. My take? I think he's doing the Sphere in Vegas. Like, there's only a few other people besides Kenny and Zach Brown Band and Country that could pull that off, and Garth is one of them. That's your breakdown.
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1: He's a ranch hand in a pinch, man. 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'Cause she's a gold digger with a quick trigger. 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

0: B-Dub, we're hanging with Josh Ross. You've penned some songs that hit pretty hard emotionally. Is it easier to write those songs now or harder because more people are listening to them?
1: I think there's like an excitement now to the point of like, you know, you're like, people are actually going to hear my feelings now.
0: Yeah.
1: Whereas before, you know, it was like, I'm still writing it to get it off my chest, I think, which is the best part. Like, it's just literally, it's my, you know, it's old music's always been my therapy. Songwriting's that. And so it's still that, but it's exciting now that you hope, you know, you hope more people are listening, hope more people are going to relate to it. And yeah.
0: Are you, I didn't know you were a motocross rider and did dirt bikes. Have you gotten into street bikes at all? Do you still ride? If so,
1: Yeah, I still got two dirt bikes. I don't ride as much just because time and like I know I'll get hurt eventually. And then when it comes to street bike, I've tried it. Okay. I genuinely know that it's just, unless it's like a safe little back road, it's not. I don't know how long I'm gonna last on a bike. Put it that way.
0: Okay.
1: So, yeah,
0: all right.
1: Yeah. I definitely am like, I'm one of those people that like, I love adrenaline, and I think that the bike for me is like the most adrenaline, but not a safe.
0: Sure. I went from never ridden a motorcycle before to fully passionate a motorcycle club in less than 4 years. So I'm like, in, bro.
1: You're
0: I'm
1: all
0: like,
1: in. I'm I mean, all I'll go in. With you. I'll go ride with you for sure.
0: So you've got your endorsement to take bikes on the street, right? Yes.
1: I mean, for sure.
0: Totally. 100%. Well, I don't want you doing what you don't want to do, and I don't want you to do something that's going to get you in trouble. You've got a career to worry about.
1: Oh, sure. Yeah.
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You know, the longest ride starts in 25 days. 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

0: I did not know this was a thing, but apparently yesterday was social media day.
1: It's B-dub, and it's kind of like throwing a birthday party for the thing that convinced your aunt Facebook is medical school. Look, the day started back in 2010 to celebrate how social media brings us all together. Ironically, half the platforms they were celebrating are gone now. MySpace, Friendster, Vine, basically the social media retirement home. 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Social media promised we'd all be more connected. Instead, we're arguing with strangers we'll never meet while ignoring the people sitting on the couch next to us. Yeah, we don't need a social media day. 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
1: I'm house sitting for Trisha Dean's parents while they're on vacation. 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

4th of July on a Saturday, like America's 250th birthday, it's going to be bedlam. I mean, there's no fooling around. It is going to be absolutely crazy this weekend. Be safe. Don't be that guy that shows up to work on Monday with seven fingers.

0: Not sure if you're aware, but July is all about ice cream. It's National Ice Cream Month. July 19th is National Ice Cream Day. And you know, Google looked at the most searched ice cream flavors in every state, and America's top five are strawberry, chocolate chip, cookie dough, chocolate, and vanilla, which feels about right. 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Then there are the states that decided to get weird. Florida picked boba. Kansas went with matcha. West Virginia chose pumpkin in July, which is a bold seasonal commitment. And here in Oregon, and in my home state of Oregon, lavender. Lavender, not a flower next to your ice cream, the actual flavor. We looked at a field of purple plants and thought, yeah, let's freeze that. Meanwhile, Washington picked Neapolitan, three flavors, no commitment, which honestly feels very Pacific Northwest, too. Later on, later on,
1: later on. Stick around for more Beat Up Radio on 106.7 KJ.

Garth Brooks just put a mysterious countdown on his website, and fans think they know what's coming. My guess is we're all way off. That's next to The Breakdown, brought to you by Egglands Best. 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
1: A mysterious countdown clock has popped up on Garth Brooks' website with the message, "The future is about to become history." Which is either the greatest tease ever or Garth just forgot to renew his domain. The countdown ends Tuesday, July 7th at 7 a.m. Eastern, and fans are already playing detective. The leading theories, a new tour, a new album, or maybe another deluxe box set. Personally, I'm hoping for a tour, maybe a Sphere residency, because if Garth announced he's hitting the road again, getting tickets will somehow be easier than figuring out what the countdown message actually means. That's your breakdown.
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0: love hot nuts.
1: Can he get around with that ball? They're going to flush him back.
2: Is the sound of America taking the World Cup to a whole new level and winning over Bosnia 2-0 yesterday. It was a great moment. It's so funny. It's like they were showing other people at other sporting events.
3: Uh-huh.
2: And they'll stand up in the middle and go, goal! Because they're watching the World Cup. And they're just like, yeah, goal!
3: Has nothing to do with what they're actually sitting in.
2: No, not at all. Well, and the thing is, America's never been good at soccer. And all of a sudden, hey, guess what? We're pretty good now.
3: Yeah.
2: So.
3: That's what I hear.
2: I know you don't know or don't care, but just.
3: I care.
2: Get your little flag out in your heart and wave it around and say America.
3: Heck yeah, America.
2: America. And it's a great weekend.

0: And a lot of people have been asking me, thank you for that advice on freedom injuries. So remember, if you lose a finger, pick it up immediately. Wrap it in damp gauze.
1: Damp gauze. Put it in a little baggie.
0: Put it in a baggie. And then put that baggie in an ice water slurry.
1: Yeah, which is half ice, half water.
0: I hope none of you have to have that. But if you do, I hope you thank K-Jug and Trisha Dean.
1: Oh, there's going to be a couple.
0: For saving your digits. It's America. Don't forget it. 250 years old, and you have 9 fingers now. But we reattached it for 10. It's K-Jug.
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3: 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There's an animal hazard, State Route 216 just east of Castle Rock, and a single car accident this morning at Farmersville and Oakdale being cleared now. KRC Safety reminds you to slow for the cone zones.
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3: California dairy producers, especially here in the Central Valley, are raising concerns over proposed new water quality regulations that could bring significant costs to dairy operations. The State Water Board has released a draft order that would require tougher groundwater protections aimed at reducing nitrate contamination. Proposed changes include expanded nitrogen tracking across entire dairy operations, more detailed reporting, and possible upgrades to manure storage and application systems. Industry groups say some requirements may be manageable, but others could force costly changes at a time when California dairy sector is already shrinking.
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0: 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What's coming up on the Nashville scene?
1: Well, Eric Church is celebrating America's 250 birthday with a drink inspired by George Washington.
0: Oh, the old Washington drink made of wooden teeth. KJ.

0: It's 106.7 KJET Country and Taylor Swift is getting married this weekend. Taylor Swift. And we have an exclusive interview with her coming up. So we'll be talking to Taylor Swift.
1: Yes.
0: Right here. Yeah, you don't believe me. We are.
1: I 100% believe you.
0: Okay, good.
2: Hey, y'all, it's Cody Johnson. And here's Trisha Dean with the Nashville Scene on KJET Country.
1: Well, good old Alan Jackson again.
0: Yes.
1: So CMT Research Foundation now says his final concert raised and donated more than $2.25 million.
0: Oh, that's great.
1: So not only did he go out with a bang, but he donated all of that. So thank you so much to him. Eric Church. He's now celebrating the 250th birthday of America with a new whiskey brand that he released. A limited edition bottle, actually.
0: Ooh.
1: Yeah, it's called Legacy Batch 003, The Declaration. I don't know how he could pick a longer name, but...
0: I think that's good. I'll fit right on the bottle.
1: Right on, around the bottle 2-4 times, yes. He says, happy birthday, America. Quite like bottling something George Washington might have approved of.
0: Oh, very cool.
1: Little tagline there for him. Zach Topp, he still gets starstruck by athletes. And so how cool is it that Cal Raleigh walks out to his song?
2: How sick is it that Cal Raleigh walks up to your song?
3: It's the best.
4: It's funny. Like, now that I've got a little bit of notoriety, the entertainment world and the sports world obviously cross-collateralizes plenty. Athletes are still, like, superheroes to me.
2: Yeah.
4: It's wild that guys like that know my music. That's one of the most fun things.
1: I don't ever see him getting starstruck by anybody. We met him at the ACMs, and he was just this cool, nonchalant, red Solo cup kind of guy.
0: He loves athletes, and athletes love singers. I personally get starstruck around photographers. That's what does it for me.
1: Oh, dear. And I'm Trisha Dean, and that's your Nashville Scene.
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7: Sunshine, but below normal days, getting a little hotter to finish the week. Good morning, South Valley, and happy Thursday. Sunny skies today, again with highs in the low 90s. Clear tonight with overnight lows in the mid-50s. Sunny skies again for your Friday, and high temperatures rising into the mid-90s, so a little hotter, and getting a little hotter still this weekend. 4th of July looks to be a little above normal, but no triple digits. For Visalia and Hanford both, high today 91, overnight low 58 degrees.

0: with the Central Valley's most accurate forecast. I'm KC24 Chief Meteorologist AJ Fox.
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0: Donnelly Mornings, 106.7 KJ Country. The first time I heard that song, it's Move On, but I thought it was Moonwalk. Who taught you how to moonwalk?
1: Right, that would be a great song too, actually.
0: Who taught you that, Michael? Hey, so here's the thing. There's a big wedding. Travis and Taylor getting married. And coming up next, we have an exclusive K-Jug interview with Taylor Swift.
1: Yes, we do.
0: Yes, we're going to really, I know you don't believe me. We are going to talk to Taylor Swift next.
1: I'm waiting for her phone call.
0: Okay. Oh, there it is. It's coming next, so I can see it. But right now, Rocky Mountain Low, or high, or Co-Wetzel, or Corey Kent.

0: Gnarly Mornings, 106.7 KJUG Country. Unless you've been under a rock, you don't know that Taylor Swift and Travis Kelce are getting married this weekend. It's a huge, huge event. And I don't know how we got to do this, but by the grace of God, we have an exclusive interview with Taylor Swift right now. In fact, she's on line 7. Let me hit that. Taylor Swift. Excuse me, ma'am. Hey, Taylor Swift, what do you say to all those people attending your wedding?
1: What'd you say to Travis when you got engaged?
0: What will you do if you get the pre-wedding jitters?
1: I hate photographers. What are you going to say to the paparazzi? Why you gotta be
0: so mean? And what's your message to all those trollers on social media? You don't know
1: about me. What are you going to tell Travis you're going to do with the marriage certificate? I got a blank space, baby.
0: And I'll write your name. Hey, are you going to ever share the, you know, the honeymoon photos? There it is, ladies and gentlemen. Exclusive interview with Taylor Swift. I did not know you hated photographers.
1: Yeah,
0: that's really crazy. It's KJUG.
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3: 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There's an animal hazard, State Route 216 just east of Castle Rock, and a single car accident this morning at Farmersville and Oakdale being cleared now. KRC Safety reminds you to slow for the cone zones.
0: What is an oasis?

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Which sounds a lot like Mulligan's on Main Street. Hey, it's Gnarly Charlie. 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

0: 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And guess who we're inviting? American kids. Yes. And American parents. And non-American kids and non-American parents. Everyone's invited. The whole town of Visalia. Independent Spectacular. We'll see you tomorrow night.
1: Double wide quick stop, midnight tea top, Jack in her cherry coat town. Mama and daddy put the roots right here, cause this is where the car broke down.

0: 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So our Independent Spectacular is tomorrow night, and we're very, very excited about it.
1: Yes.
0: Beer garden, bands, and Cahoots is going to play.
1: Real fireworks.
0: And they get underway about 9:30. But, man, it's just fun and it's free. And in that same vein, we're talking about, you know, when you're celebrating Independence Day of 250, you make these drinks. Now, the drinks, I don't know, you call it whatever you want.
1: Right. Can,
0: like, for instance, you get a Bloody Mary.
1: Uh-huh.
0: What you call it? A Bald Eagle Blood. You know what I mean? And,
1: yeah, just change the name of your favorite drinks, right?
0: You change the name and it's kind of fun.
1: Yeah,
0: you know?
1: I like Red, White, and Boozed.
0: Red, White, see that, I love that.
1: Yeah, Red, White, and Boozed.
0: Declaration of Intoxication. These are great names, and you just tell me. Or you get the red, white, and blue Jello shots, or red,
1: oh,
0: blue.
1: Yeah.
0: You know, that's easy to do.
1: Ooh, Jello shots. I haven't had those in a long time. I like the life, liberty, and the pursuit of tequila.
0: You know what's weird? I had regular Jello like about a month ago when I wasn't feeling good.
1: Uh-huh.
0: I realized I hadn't had Jello without liquor in it for 10 years.
1: Oh.
0: So I'm like, oh, that's what Jello tastes like. I forgot.
1: That's like with me and the Crown and Coke. Coke just don't taste the same without the Crown in
0: it. Yes, got to crown it up. That could be it right there. What about a whites of their eyes whiskey?
1: Oh, okay.
0: Uh-huh. And my favorite is the, it's like a, what do you call it? Long Island iced tea, but you call it the Tea Party Revenge.
1: Oh, Long Island iced teas. Woo! How about the firework insurance claim?
0: I love it. Yes. You know what they say, I 2-finger pour? How about a 6-finger pour because I lost 4?

0: it.
1: There you are.
0: With a stupid firework.
1: I like the 1776 X.
0: Oh, that's cool.
1: Isn't that neat?
0: Or the rocket's red glare. However you do it, just remember, celebrate America's 250th.
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3: 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State Route 216 just east of Castle Rock. And a single car accident this morning at Farmersville and Oakdale being cleared now. KRC Safety reminds you to slow for the cone zones.
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0: Valley Mornings, 106.7 KJAG Country. It's time for the good, the bad, the ugly, where we scour the internet to find something good, something bad, and something ugly.
1: Well, this morning's good is a reminder of what happens when thousands of small fundraisers add up to something enormous. Tri-Delta has now raised a total of $1.25 million for St. Jude's Children Research Hospital.
2: Having the opportunity to be a partner with St. Jude, with Tri-Delta, is one of the greatest honors that come with calling ourselves a Tri-Delta.
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4: Not only have we been partnering with St. Jude since 1999, but we're trying to grow.
5: That's awesome.
1: I know.
5: That
1: and the whole
5: great.
1: St. Jude thing is amazing. We're a big part of that as well.
0: They raised so much money. Well, this is kind of a sad story. Basically, there's some towns that can't afford fireworks, and this is the bad. In fact, I know Traver went through a period where they could not afford fireworks, and so they had this kid, and they call him the kid, get up on a ladder. Did big hands. He clapped real loud. Yeah.
1: Was his name Hector?
0: His name's Hector, yeah. And he works for Lee's Air Conditioning. If you know him, tell him you heard about it. But there are small towns that had to give up their fireworks this year.
6: It's very disappointing. I don't think it was the right decision. We come as a family, do all our festivities, and then we watch the show. We like, okay, y'all, it's ready.
7: There was definitely some tariffs this year, but we actually did not raise our prices at all. As the owner, I'm going to eat the tariffs this year. And not mark anything up for my customers.
0: Well, there you have it.
1: There it is. The ugly today. Police in Wisconsin responded to a wedding reception where two people suffered gunshot wounds.
0: At a wedding?
1: At a wedding, yes, sir.
0: Must have been a good reason.
1: No.
0: What? What?
1: Investigators say the confrontation began over the groomsman who was seen eating meatballs with his bare hands. Okay? So there's another guest that told him, hey, can you please get a plate? And then that turned into an argument, and then that came a punch, and then a fight, and then the other man pulled out a gun and shot two people at the wedding.
0: Well, that's justified. I mean, we're talking about meatballs here.
1: The bride, I love her. She chased that suspect shooter, took his key fob, and preventing him from driving away. So he got caught and went to jail. But this was someone that you invited to your wedding.
0: Wait, hold
1: so, all over just handling some meatballs incorrectly.
0: You're telling me that someone was so mad about the treatment of the meatballs.
1: Yep.
0: That they shot two people?
1: Yep.
0: Mm-hmm. All right.
1: Cocktail meatball etiquette was worth the...
0: You know, hey, I'm a defender of meatballs. I agree with it. I think you should have. I'm glad that happened. Because you know what?
1: Mm-mm.
0: You got to protect the meat. Just like Arby's. And that's your good, bad, and ugly. Oh, my God. On KJAG.
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10: Sunshine, but below normal days, getting a little hotter to finish the week. Good morning, South Valley, and happy Thursday. Sunny skies today, again with highs in the low 90s. Clear tonight with overnight lows in the mid-50s. Sunny skies again for your Friday, and high temperatures rising into the mid-90s, so a little hotter, and getting a little hotter still this weekend. 4th of July looks to be a little above normal, but no triple digits. For Visalia and Hanford both, high today 91, overnight low 58 degrees. With the Central Valley's most accurate forecast, I'm KC24 Chief Meteorologist AJ Fox.
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Gnarly Mornings, 106.7 KJUG Country. 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

0: 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Now, Trish, I'm going to be serious here for a second.
1: Okay.
0: And before you get mad or think this is crazy, just listen to the science about this. It's about a way to make sure, like, that your wife stays attracted to you.
1: Okay.
0: It's the weirdest way ever.
2: Farting on your wife's head can actually save your marriage. And before you call me crazy, hear me out.
1: Crazy.
0: Hold on.
2: This study here by Dr. Liam Romaine has said that the antimitochondrial cells inside of a fart can actually mix with the pheromone receptors in a female to gain attraction to her partner over time.
0: Yep.
2: So basically what this is saying is that the more times you fart on your wife's head, the longer she feels she needs to be with you. Even if it's an initial, at first, over time, it creates more and more attraction. So share this with your wife to make sure she knows you're doing it out of love.
0: I can't argue with the science of it, Trish. I mean, it's telling you right there.
1: I can argue with it. I don't want anybody farting on my face.
0: Okay, hold on. But did you hear why, though? It's the pheromones. Yes, your initial reaction is, hey, don't fart on my face. But it's something inside the make of your body that's making you feel the need to be with that person. Mm-hmm. Because it's a chemical thing.
1: So are we supposed to fart on your guys' faces?
0: No, it just says guys only to girls. It didn't say the other way.
1: Well, I don't want pink eye, that's for sure.
0: I don't know if it causes pink eye. Oh.
1: It does if you don't have chonchons on.
0: Well, it'd be another color, but that's a whole lot.
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0: East Goodfellow at Newmark to watch out for, and accidents on Jensen just east of Temperance and Aubrey Road just east of Granite Creek. Animal hazards still active at State Route 216 just east of Castle Rock, and KRC Safety reminds you to slow for the cone zones.
1: 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Dirt bikes, side-by-sides for the trails, personal watercraft for the lake, and the gear and accessories to make every adventure even better. Like I said, you only get so many summers with your kids. Make this one count. You got to have your dirt, surf, and turf stories. Pass them down to the grandkids. Hey, Papa, my mom says she used to have a motorcycle. She did. And see that fence over there? Had to replace it 3 times. Get the dirt, surf, and turf machines at GA Motorsports on the corner of Burke and Mineral King in Visalia. Now you know, let's go.

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0: is about farting on your wife, and it's not a... 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Leslie from Goshen says, never, never, never, never, never.
1: I agree with her.
0: Sorry, Michael. 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
1: Yep, they sure are.

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0: Gina!
2: Farting on your wife's head can actually save your marriage. Is that the more times you fart on your wife's head, the longer she feels she needs to be with you.
1: No, you go ahead and keep believing that, and you can sleep on the couch. My second point is, just because someone wears a scrub top during a video and says it's proven science and uses a big word does not mean it's a fact. And that's a disgusting fact. I don't know no one that would sit through that experiment. They must have been paying millions of dollars.
0: His name was Dr. Romaine, which is sounds very cabbagey. Lettucey.
1: Yeah.
0: If I'm sleeping on the couch, then I'm going to have to use a hose to get my smell to you.
1: Nope. That ain't going to happen. So you can try that on Ellie or Loki.
0: That's not our dogs.
3: Uh-huh, yeah. Whose farts also smell horrendous.
1: I don't think Ellie needs to be any more fixated on you. So
0: yes.
1: I suggest you not fart on Ellie.
0: Because Ellie wants to bring me her toys all the time. And it's annoying.
1: Oh.
0: And then we saw
1: okay,
0: this.
1: It's not... Okay, quit flattering yourself. She brings the toy to anybody that walks in the door.
0: You just said she fixated on me. Okay, Ellie
1: she is fixated on you, but she will bring the toy to any family member that walks in the door.
0: Okay,
1: she does it to my mom. She does it to the boys.
0: But here the whole thing is, it was annoying. It's annoying. She's always dropping a wet ball on your lap.
3: Oh, yeah.
0: But she speaks in dog language. That ball is the most important thing to her.
3: Yeah.
0: And she wants to share it with you because she loves you. Much like I want my wife to want my farts because it will make a bond, according to the guy in scrubs.
1: We have a bond. Trust me, honey. There's a big bond. We don't need farting on each other to make that bond complete.
0: All right, so... You obviously think we're okay. You don't need the farts to keep our bond together.
1: We are so bonded. I miss you so much when you go to work every day. I can't wait to see you when you get home.
0: I don't know if that's sarcasm or if she's being honest. It's kind of poignant. Did you notice?
3: Yeah. Yeah, well, with females, you never know until you know.
1: Welcome. I love you.
0: Smell me later. Sorry about that.
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5: 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State Route 33 just north of Manning, a semi-turnover accident. Still working the incident at Jensen just east of Temperance and Aubrey Road just east of Granite Creek. That scene is still active. KRC Safety reminds you to slow for the cone zones.
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0: Gnarly Mornings, 106.7 K Jug Country. So today's What the What is kind of a really daredevil-y love story.
1: I know. I'm not sure if I like it or if I don't like it. But Russian climbers Ivan and Angela, they climbed the antenna part of the Empire State Building, which is very illegal to do.
0: Right. It's super high.
1: Yes.
0: Way up there.
1: That's where
0: King Kong,
1: feet.
0: King Kong was hanging onto that.
1: Yes.
0: In the movie. Okay.
1: Yeah. 1,300 feet above the New York City street. Okay.
0: Right.
1: And these folks do it with little to no equipment. And they're known to do this. They were also featured on the Netflix documentary Skywalkers, A Love Story.
0: Okay.
1: I'm gonna watch that because it's...
0: Now I am.
1: I know, right? So they're known for climbing these tall buildings. They've done it all over the world. Well, this one was a little different. He went up there and she did as well. And he asked her to marry him.
0: But they hung a flag for... So when I first saw that, they did... The news helicopters were flying around.
1: Yeah.
0: And they're going, okay, what are they doing? What's their message? It looked like almost a terroristy kind of thing.
1: Yeah, they had like masks on.
0: They had masks on. They were in black. And it was like freedom something or whatever.
1: Yeah.
0: And then they come down and he gets on a knee and asks her to marry him.
1: Yep. And then soon after that, the police came and they arrested them for reckless endangerment, criminal mischief, and felony burglary.
0: You know, if she didn't like him, she would have said no and parachuted off.
1: Absolutely. Hey, that's a good idea. Don't do that, folks. But yes.
0: I'm out. No.
1: But so was that romantic or not?
0: I think it was. I think anytime you can make the whole world stop and pay attention.
1: Yeah.
0: It's pretty romantic. I mean, I don't know. It threw me off because I thought it was more of like a... Hey, let's make a protest.
1: That's what I thought at first as well with the whole flag thing. And then when he proposed, I was like, oh, well, it's kind of sweet. And this is what they pretty much do for a living is climb these ridiculous
0: buildings.
1: Could
0: you imagine if he fumbles the ring and it falls off? Oh,
1: there it goes.
0: I saw a thing one time. They used to say if you threw a penny off the Empire State Building, it would kill somebody. And the truth is it won't because it was Mythbusters.
1: Oh,
0: and they showed
1: that show.
0: Because... It gets caught up in the air, and it's not heavy enough to do any damage.
1: Yeah.
0: So even when it hits you, by the time it's there, it's...
1: It's all dink.
0: Yeah. It probably wouldn't feel good, but...
1: No, absolutely. And I've been to the Empire State Building, and there's chains and gates and all the things to where you can't really get quite to the edge, but there's always a security guard at that needle point, so...
0: Unless your name's Ivan, and you're like... Yeah. Russian, you can do it. So yeah.
1: Somebody's going to get in trouble for sure.
0: That's right. But still, we're talking about it.
1: What the what?
0: Congratulations.
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4: Sunshine, but below normal days, getting a little hotter to finish the week. Good morning, South Valley, and happy Thursday. Sunny skies today, again with highs in the low 90s. Clear tonight with overnight lows in the mid-50s. Sunny skies again for your Friday, and high temperatures rising into the mid-90s.

0: days. So a little hotter and getting a little hotter still this weekend. 4th of July looks to be a little above normal, but no triple digits. For Visalia and Hanford both, high today 91, overnight low 58 degrees. With the Central Valley's most accurate forecast, I'm KC24 Chief Meteorologist AJ Fox.
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0: Valley Mornings 106.7 KJUG Country. If you're not living under a rock, you know that Taylor Swift's getting married this weekend, right? Of course. And that's why it's crazy, Trisha. Coming up next, we're going to talk exclusively to Taylor Swift. Yeah. No one got this interview except us.
1: Yeah. So. I'm very excited.
0: I'm telling you, we're talking to her next. Taylor Swift is on the way right here on KJUG.

0: Cajun country. Unless you've been under a rock, you don't know that Taylor Swift and Travis Kelce are getting married this weekend. It's a huge, huge event. And I don't know how we got to do this, but by the grace of God, we have an exclusive interview with Taylor Swift right now. In fact, she's on line 7. Let me hit that. Taylor Swift. Excuse me, ma'am. Hey, Taylor Swift, what do you say to all those people attending your wedding?
1: What'd you say to Travis when you got engaged?
0: What will you do if you get the pre-wedding jitters?
1: I hate photographers. What are you going to say to the paparazzi? Why you gotta be
0: so mean? And what's your message to all those trollers on social media? You don't know
1: about me. What are you going to tell Travis you're going to do with the marriage certificate? I got a blank space, baby.
0: And I'll write your name. Hey, are you going to ever share the, you know, the woo-hoo honeymoon photos? There it is, ladies and gentlemen. Exclusive interview with Taylor Swift. I did not know you hated photographers. Yeah, well. That's really crazy. It's K-Jug.
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3: 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A semi-turnover accident. Still working the incident at Jensen, just east of Temperance, and Offery Road, just east of Granite Creek. That scene is still active. KRC Safety reminds you to slow for the cone zones.
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1: Riverway Sports Park.
0: That's right. Just follow the river. No, don't follow the river. It doesn't make any sense. And you know, there's been no report of Hardy, Eric Church, or Tim McGraw, or Morgan Wallen have not said they're not going. So they could show up.
1: Well, probably not.
0: They haven't said they weren't. That's all I'm saying. Maybe

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0: mornings, 106.7 KJAG Country. And Taylor Swift is getting married this weekend. Taylor Swift. And we have an exclusive interview with her coming up. So we'll be talking to Taylor Swift.
1: Yes.
0: Right here. Yeah, you don't believe me. We are.
1: I 100% believe you.
0: Okay, good.
2: Hey, y'all, it's Cody Johnson, and here's Trisha Dean with the Nashville Scene on KJAG Country.
1: good old Alan Jackson again.
0: Yes.
1: So CMT Research Foundation now says his final concert raised and donated more than $2.25 million.
0: Oh, that's great.
1: So not only did he go out with a bang, but he donated all of that. So thank you so much to him. Eric Church. He's now celebrating the 250th birthday of America with a new whiskey brand that he released, a limited edition bottle, actually.
0: Ooh.
1: Yeah, it's called Legacy Batch 003, The Declaration. I don't know how he could pick a longer name, but
0: I think that's good. I'll fit right on the bottle.
1: Right on, around the bottle 2-4 times, yes. He says, happy birthday, America, quite like bottling something George Washington might have approved of.
0: Oh, very cool.
1: Little tagline there for him. Zach Topp, he still gets starstruck by athletes. And so how cool is it that Cal Raleigh walks out to his song?
2: How sick is it that Cal Raleigh walks up to your song?
3: It's the best. It's funny. Like, now that I've got a little bit of notoriety, the entertainment world and the sports world obviously cross-collateralizes plenty. Athletes are still, like, superheroes to me.
2: Yeah.
3: It's wild that guys like that know my music. That's one of the most fun things.
1: I don't ever see him getting starstruck by anybody. We met him at the ACMs, and he was just this cool, nonchalant, red solo cup kind of guy.
0: He loves athletes, and athletes love singers. I personally get starstruck around photographers. That's what does it for me.
1: Oh, dear. And I'm Trisha Dean, and that's your Nashville Scene.
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0: Festivities start at 5 p.m. and continue throughout the evening as friends, families, and neighbors gather to celebrate together. 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

0: 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So our Independent Spectacular is tomorrow night, and we're very, very excited about it.
1: Yes.
0: Beer garden, bands, and Cahoots is going to play.
1: Real fireworks.
0: They get underway about 9:30. But, man, it's just fun and it's free. And in that same vein, we're talking about, you know, when you're celebrating Independence Day at 250, you make these drinks. Now, the drinks, I don't know, you call it whatever you want.
1: Right. Can,
0: like, for instance, you get a Bloody Mary.
1: Uh-huh.
0: What you call it? A Bald Eagle Blood. You know what I mean? And,
1: yeah, just change the name of your favorite drink, right?
0: You change the name and it's kind of fun.
1: Yeah, I like Red, White, and Boozed.
0: Red, White, see that, I love that.
1: Yeah, Red, White, and Boozed.
0: Declaration of Intoxication. These are great names, and you just tell me, or you get the Red, White, and Blue Jello Shots, or Red,
1: oh,
0: Blue.
1: Yeah.
0: You know, that's easy to do.
1: Ooh, Jello Shots, I haven't had those in a long time. I like the Life, Liberty, and the Pursuit of Tequila.
0: You know what's weird? I had regular Jello like about a month ago when I wasn't feeling good.
1: Uh-huh.
0: I realized I hadn't had Jello without liquor in it for 10 years.
1: Oh.
0: So I'm like, oh, that's what Jello tastes like. I forgot.
1: That's like with me and the Crown and Coke. Coke just don't taste the same without the Crown in
0: it. Yes, got to crown it up. That could be it right there. What about a Whites of Their Eyes whiskey?
1: Oh, okay.
0: Uh-huh. And my favorite is the, it's like a, what do you call it? Long Island iced tea, but you call it the Tea Party Revenge.
1: Oh, Long Island iced teas. Woo! How about the firework insurance claim?
0: I love it. Yes. You know what they say, a two-finger pour? How about a six-finger pour, because I lost four.
1: There you are.
0: With a stupid firework.
1: I like the

0: six-pack.
1: Oh, that's cool.
0: Isn't that neat?
1: Or the Rockets Red Glare. However you do it, just remember, celebrate America's 250th.
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3: Sunshine, but below normal days, getting a little hotter to finish the week. Good morning, South Valley, and happy Thursday. Sunny skies today, again with highs in the low 90s. Clear tonight with overnight lows in the mid-50s. Sunny skies again for your Friday, and high temperatures rising into the mid-90s, so a little hotter, and getting a little hotter still this weekend. 4th of July looks to be a little above normal, but no triple digits. For Visalia and Hanford both, high today 91, overnight low 58 degrees. With the Central Valley's most accurate forecast, I'm KC24 Chief Meteorologist, AJ.

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106.7 K-Jug Country. I'm Vicky Pepper. I thought we were done with the World Cup last week, but then I guess we played another game last night. I'm so embarrassed and confused. Clearly, I know nothing about sports.

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John Morgan thought he was going to raise cattle like his uncles did. He even bought about 10 acres of land. And then he realized he was really into music. And if he was going to pursue that dream, he had to do it now before he settled down.

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I'm Vicky Pepper. Coming up, the latest from Jelly Roll next on K Jug.

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2: California dairy producers, especially here in the Central Valley, are raising concerns over proposed new water quality regulations that could bring significant costs to dairy operations. The State Water Board has released a draft order that would require tougher groundwater protections aimed at reducing nitrate contamination. Proposed changes include expanded nitrogen tracking across entire dairy operations, more detailed reporting, and possible upgrades to manure storage and application systems. Industry groups say some requirements may be manageable, but others could force costly changes at a time when California dairy sector is already shrinking.
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0: 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I'm Vicky Pepper. Coming up, future voice coach Riley Green, next on K-Jug Country.
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2: 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Now you know,

0: Guys who wrote Forever to Me with Cole Swindell. Graylin James is next on K-Jug Country.
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1: 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Here's Will Quarum.
2: California dairy producers, especially here in the Central Valley, are raising concerns over proposed new water quality regulations that could bring significant costs to dairy operations. The State Water Board has released a draft order that would require tougher groundwater protections aimed at reducing nitrate contamination. Proposed changes include expanded nitrogen tracking across entire dairy operations, more detailed reporting, and possible upgrades to manure storage and application systems. Industry groups say some requirements may be manageable, but others could force costly changes at a time when California dairy sector is already shrinking.
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Trisha Dean going to be out and about this weekend. 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

0: 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After a slow burn rise, Riley Green is now having a red-hot career. He's just finished CBS's Marshalls. He'll be coaching The Voice in the fall, and he's dropping a new album in September.
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0: 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I'm Vicky Pepper. Coming up, California boy John Party is next on K-Jug Country.
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I'm Vicky Pepper. Welcome to the Drive-Thru Lunch. We're kicking things off with one for Mark and Visalia. Toby Keith and Willie Nelson. It's Beer for My Horses on K-Jug Country.

106.7 Key Jug Country with one for Danielle in Hanford, who says she is just obsessed with all things Taylor Swift's wedding, as I am. I'm Vicky Pepper. Your requests and dedications all hour long as part of the drive-through lunch on Key Jug.

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5: A little bit of a heating trend into the weekend. Good afternoon, South Valley, and happy Thursday. Sunny skies today, again highs in the low 90s, that's still below normal. Clear skies tonight with overnight lows in the mid to upper 50s. Sunny for Friday with highs in the mid 90s, that's rising a little bit but still below normal. And getting into above normal territory this weekend, the 4th of July is what we're talking about. We'll be in the upper 90s but still no triple digits in the forecast. For Tulare, expect an overnight low of 59, Friday's high 94. Lemoore's overnight low 59, and on Friday also 94 degrees.

106.7 K-Jug Country. Carrie Underwood says the thing she most wants her sons to know is the importance of hard work. For Becky and Visalia, you got Before He Cheats on the drive-thru lunch on K-Jug Country.

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Clint Black had to cancel a show set for tomorrow because he has infected tonsils that require antibiotics, so send him some good thoughts. For Tom and Exeter, it's State of Mind on the drive-thru lunch on K-Jug Country.

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I'm Vicky Pepper. This is the drive-thru lunch with your requests and dedications. So glad to have you along. We got one for Ashley in Porterville, Lady A with Need You Now on KJUG Country.

97K Jug Country. Corey Kent grew up playing Western Swing and says he was the weird kid in the back of the bus who liked classic rock. He's dropping his new album, Heartland Rock and Roll, in September.

0: 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I'm Vicky Pepper. Coming up, a proposal from Ashley McBride next on K-Jug Country.
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1: Us!
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5: A little bit of a heating trend into the weekend. Good afternoon, South Valley, and happy Thursday. Sunny skies today, again highs in the low 90s, that's still below normal. Clear skies tonight with overnight lows in the mid to upper 50s. Sunny for Friday with highs in the mid 90s, that's rising a little bit, but still below normal. And getting into above normal territory this weekend, the 4th of July is what we're talking about. We'll be in the upper 90s, but still no triple digits in the forecast. For Tulare, expect an overnight low of 59, Friday's high 94, Lemoore's overnight low 59, and on Friday also 94 degrees. With the Central Valley's most accurate forecast, I'm KC24 Chief Meteorologist AJ Fox.
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0: 106.7 K-Jug Country with the emo cowgirl, Megan Maroney. I'm Vicky Pepper. Coming up, a guy who's going to be part of Disney Celebrates America, Nashville Star Spangled Bash, which will air on ABC on July 4th. Tim McGraw is next on K-Jug Country.
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Just a reminder that more pets go missing over the 4th of July holiday than at any other time of the year. 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
7: A little bit of a heating trend into the weekend. Good afternoon, South Valley, and happy Thursday. Sunny skies today, again highs in the low 90s. That's still below normal. Clear skies tonight with overnight lows in the mid to upper 50s. Sunny for Friday with highs in the mid 90s. That's rising a little bit, but still below normal. And getting into above normal territory this weekend. The 4th of July is what we're talking about. We'll be in the upper 90s, but still no triple digits in the forecast. For Tulare, expect an overnight low of 59, Friday's high 94. Lemoore's overnight low 59, and on Friday also 94 degrees. With the Central Valley's most accurate forecast, I'm KC24 Chief Meteorologist AJ Fox.
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0: 106.7 K-Jug Country with the reigning CMA New Male Artist of the Year, Tucker Wetmore. I'm Vicky Pepper. Coming up, a guy getting inducted into the Music City Walk of Fame this month. Thomas Rhett is next on K-Jug Country.
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It's about the dirt, the surf, the turf. 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Hey, Papa, my mom says she used to have a motorcycle. She did. 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

106.7 KJO Country, Rick McNeil. You probably heard that Apple Music is queuing up another round of Toby Keith covered, the Nashville Sessions. I love it. This time you're going to have Jackson Dean on it. You've got Emily Ann Roberts and Cameron Marlowe. Listen to a little piece of what Tyler Hubbard did for the project. We got

0: Boy, it's just about perfect. Tyler says that when he heard that he had a chance to look at the list of songs, he thought, well, everything's good, it's going to be taken. He saw that this wasn't done yet, and he could not resist. He said, I can't believe nobody's done this yet for this project, and I couldn't either. I'm glad that he did it because it sounds great. Stand by for Lainey Wilson and Dustin Lynch coming up on KJ.
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2: A little bit of a heating trend into the weekend. Good afternoon, South Valley, and happy Thursday. Sunny skies today, again highs in the low 90s, that's still below normal. Clear skies tonight with overnight lows in the mid to upper 50s. Sunny for Friday with highs in the mid 90s. That's rising a little bit, but still below normal. And getting into above normal territory this weekend. The 4th of July is what we're talking about. We'll be in the upper 90s, but still no triple digits in the forecast. For Tulare, expect an overnight low of 59. Friday's high 94. Lemoore's overnight low 59. And on Friday also 94 degrees. With the Central Valley's most accurate forecast, I'm KC24 Chief Meteorologist AJ Fox.
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4: 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Avenue 192 or Road 152, look out for a collision there as well. Trouble spots in Fresno, 41 northbound Tulare Street, off-ramp of collision. Report of a fire, 180 westbound, the 41 connector.

0: Standing now to South DeWolf, look out for another collision. And 41 at East Elkhorn, an unknown injury accident there. Click it or ticket, buckle up, make it an easy drive this afternoon. It's Randy Hendricks right here with your traffic.
1: Warren Siders. 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

106.7 KJUN Country. All right, so apparently Taylor Swift's rehearsal dinner was supposed to start about 20, 25 minutes ago, according to the schedule that's been leaked. But who knows if any of that is real anyways?

0: Jug Country is lighting up the night again this year. Line me up. With the City of Visalia. 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
1: 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Robinson Road and Betty Drive. Look out for a non-injury accident there in Goshen. Moving back over to Avenue 192, Road 152. Still working a non-injury accident as well there. And some debris in the Road 41 at 33 on the west side over in Kalinga. 41 trouble spots, 99 northbound at 43. A smash. Also a crash at the 3800 block of East Jensen Avenue. Click it or ticket. Buckle up. Make it an easy drive this afternoon. It's Randy Hendricks right here with your traffic.
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6: 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The State Water Board has released a draft order that would require tougher groundwater protections aimed at reducing nitrate contamination. 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

0: K-Jug Country is lighting up the night again this year. Line me up. With the city of Visalia. 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
1: 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Avenue 192 or Road 152, look out for a collision there as well. Trouble spots in Fresno, 41 northbound Tulare Street, off-ramp of collision. Report of a fire, 180 westbound, the 41 connector. East Manning Avenue, South DeWolf, look out for another collision. And 41 at East Elkhorn, an unknown injury accident there. Click it or ticket, buckle up, make it an easy drive this afternoon. It's Randy Hendricks right here with your traffic.
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It's just July 2nd, right? 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It's Russell.

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4: 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South Valley looking good right now. The only thing working is up in Fresno, 41 East Elkhorn. Look out for a non-injury accident. And then up in Oakhurst to the 28,000 block of Road 222, a hit and run with no injuries. Everything else, it's all good. 198, 65, 190, 99, I-5, all clear. Let's keep it that way. Click it or ticket. Buckle up. Make it an easy, safe drive this afternoon. It's Randy Hendricks here.

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1: 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Join Trisha Dean live this Saturday at Visalia Kia from 12 to 2. 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
1: 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Which sounds a lot like Mulligan's on Main Street. Hey, it's Gnarly Charlie. 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